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Song's called Becoming. You can find it on Billy's upcoming solo album, Hollow, which will be out in August. I'm Pete Burns, and recently I celebrated a milestone anniversary here with the company Woodward Community Media. And I got an email from HR, like saying, hey, our, you know, quarterly newsletters coming out, send in a little blurb about yourself, a picture, and we'll put it in there, you know, celebrate your anniversary. All right, cool. You know, so I find a picture I like, send it to them. I get a response from them saying, how about one where maybe you're smiling? Because the picture I sent, I liked a lot. I think I look good in it, but yeah, I wasn't smiling in it. It wasn't like I was mad or sad. It was just kind of like a serious picture. So I go through my photos and find a different picture, one where I'm smiling. I don't like it as much, but I'm like, it's a good representation of myself. Send it to them. Well, this week, I get an email back with what they're going to publish. You know, proofread through, you know, what I had sent them and what they came up with to, you know, write about me. And the picture, they didn't like that second picture either. They used this headshot from me from, like, I would say a decade ago. And I like the picture, but it doesn't look like me now. You know, I have a different hairstyle. I might have a little more salt in my beard, you know, than pepper. But I'm like, that's not me, but I guess I'm 0 for 2 on sending them pictures of what they might like. But by the time this thing's published, I'm guessing they're just going to go with a picture of someone else. I mean, it'd probably look better.

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I'm Pete Burns, and I got to say, I'm not worried about the future and the kids and listening to rock music. The other day, I was driving through Kakana, and there was like two classrooms, probably like third graders that must have been walking back to the school, you know, had a field trip maybe to this family restaurant for like an ice cream bar or something. It's the end of the school year, you know, they kind of do some different things. But I'm driving by these two classrooms of kids, and I had my windows down, sunroof open. I was listening to this band, Bayway, great hardcore band from New Jersey. Just having it on blast. And I pull up the stop sign. The classroom's standing there because they were waiting to cross the road. Teacher looks over at me. She's kind of smiles, smirks like, cool. And all of a sudden I see a couple of the boys from school, you know, some third grade boys just kind of throw up the devil horns. They're like, yeah, rocking. And I'm like, you know what? I think the kids are going to be all right, man. They're getting down with Bayway in third grade. Here's Turnstile. Look out for me. Razor 94.7 to 104.7.

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1: 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The Pretty Reckless coming to Camp Randall in Madison July 19th, opening up for AC/DC. 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

Razor 94.7, 104.7, Cutting Edge Nights, new rock from Wage War. That one's called Blindfold. I'm Pete Burns. Coming up at midnight, we have the Midnight Mosh Pit. 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

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I'm Pete Burns, and Razor 94.7 104.7 is welcoming Hatebreed on the Summer Slaughter Tour, along with Terror, Incantation, Gates to Hell, Torture, and Creeping Death. 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

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I'm Pete Burns. Coming up in just a few minutes, the Midnight Mosh Pit in 30 minutes commercial free metal. 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I've tried.

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10: Arveen joins us from New Jersey. 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
12: What are you, Thor?
11: 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It hit the house, blew through me, and shot me across the third floor.
12: Whoa.
13: You blew!
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10: If you have kids and they've used your phone or any other tablet or anything else, they've probably spent some money that they weren't supposed to. I remember several years ago when our oldest got to the point where he was able to enter the password on his own. He had to enter a password whenever he got a new app.
14: Mm-hmm.
10: But he had always been very trustworthy, so I gave him my password.
14: Oh,
10: and then
14: that's a big problem.
10: Yeah. And then he bought $120 worth of Robux on Roblox, which he was also allowed to do with the same password. And I shared that. I said, yeah, you know, it's on me. Like, he's young.
14: Mm-hmm.
10: And then we started getting calls from people and texts from people who, turns out, I got off very cheap.
13: Very, yes. Very, very cheap.
14: Yes.
15: But I mean, he probably has so much to show for those Roebuck purchases, yes. Right?
13: Probably, yeah. He can probably dress up as Abraham Lincoln with a banana costume on. So, yeah, it's worth it.
15: Look, I got green shoes.
14: Yeah, that's pretty cool.
13: You know what? They love it. And it used to drive me crazy, and I still don't love it. But then I remembered how much I have to show for all the money I spent on things when I was a kid that were physical. You know, mm-hmm. toys or whatever I bought. Baseball cards. So, whatever. It's your money.
14: Mm-hmm.
13: Just don't use mine. But anyway, this kid, Jakey, he got mom's phone, and he was hungry.
16: Oh, Jakey, I can't wait for y'all to see this receipt.
15: Jakey seems so sad, too. He is sad.
17: Do you understand that's a lot of money?
18: No.
13: No. As a parent,
14: no.
13: That's the moment where you go, what?
15: Yeah.
16: It's so genuine.
15: Yep.
16: No.
15: Yeah. I've had this conversation.
17: Do you understand that's a lot of money?
18: No.
17: I need you to understand that you cannot just do things like this without asking mommy. Do you hear me?
16: He nods his head and he's crying.
18: He looks like the little girl from the Polar Express.
13: Oh, look at this order. He went for it. Three bacon cheddar cheese sticks orders, $32.91. Two regular breadsticks, $18.28. One pepperoni lover's melt, $9.75. One pepperoni duo pizza, $29.27.
14: That's a good one.
13: This kid loves his pep. One pepperoni lover's pizza.
14: Wow.
13: $29.27.
15: I wonder what the difference between a pepperoni lover's melt and a pepperoni lover's pizza.
16: The melt is a sandwich.
15: Yeah, it's a sandwich.
14: Yeah,
15: okay.
14: It's a sandwich, so.
13: And the pepperoni duo is like a spicy pepperoni and a regular pepperoni, I think.
16: Ooh.
13: And then three ultimate chocolate chip cookies.
16: Okay, well,
13: you got $31.
14: You need something to wash all that pizza down with.
16: And then there's something up at the top that's like $10. What is that, like soda maybe or something?
13: Yeah.
16: Like
13: all
16: the sauces.
13: Or other breadsticks.
16: Yeah, but you know what I like? He tipped him. He tipped him $10.
15: He also got a good discount, too. He got almost

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1: Weather-wise, it's another fabulous day. Golden sunshine, a June gem, a high of 78, low 70s lakeside, breezy east winds this afternoon. The wind weakens tonight, fair skies and mild with a low of 52. Warmer and mostly sunny tomorrow, high of 82 degrees. From the WBY Furser Weather Center, I'm meteorologist Steve Balog.
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3: Only fancy idiots get to hear segment 17.
0: I'll realize my mouth has fallen open, and I'm hoping a ghost of Victor Wembanyama will put his in it, obviously.
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0: Sometimes you need an outside opinion for something. People need advice. We're here to give it. Doesn't mean we're good at it, but we'll give you our best shot. 1-800-947-3979. You tell us the problem. We'll see if we can help.
1: Okay.
0: Let's start with Jimbo, anonymous, but not on the harmonizer, just so no one freaks out. Hi, Jimbo. How are you, bud?
4: Good. How are you doing?
0: Good. What's going on?
4: So I've been with my wife for going on 20 years. My stepson's almost 31 years old, lives at home, works like 4 hours a week, plays video games, stays up all night. And every time I try to talk to my wife about it, we either end up in an argument or she don't want to talk about it.
0: Hmm. What does he do when he works 4 hours?
4: Works at Amazon.
0: Okay.
4: Just works 4 hours a week, usually. Sometimes eight.
0: Okay.
4: Or sometimes they work two 4 hour shifts.
0: That doesn't seem like much.
1: I mean, does he have, is there something that prevents him from working more? Like he is on, deep on the spectrum? Or, I mean,
0: drugs?
1: Is there something?
4: No, he don't do no drugs, no alcohol, nothing. He's supposedly just super shy and don't want to deal with people, but.
0: But then you have to get a job where you don't have to deal with people.
1: I mean, there's plenty of those jobs,
0: right?
1: Too.
0: There are lots of shy people driving to work right now.
1: Yeah.
0: Or at work already. Or coming home from work.
4: Yeah.
0: That's for sure.
1: Yeah, that's a pretty strong coddling.
0: When mom doesn't want to talk about it, I mean, you've been in his life since he was 11, right? About that time?
4: Yeah.
0: You're pretty in as far as parental figures go. What does she say the reason that she's okay with it is?
4: Well, she's not okay with it. Some days she's fed up with it, and then some days she just acts like she don't want to deal with it. She don't like confrontation.
0: So it's a painful topic for her no matter what.
4: Yes.
0: Okay. Go ahead, Hot Wings. I got nothing.
1: I don't know. I mean, I think at some point, sometimes you have to force people to do something. I mean, hell, it sounds harsh, but at some point you got to kick them out.
0: Yeah.
1: Look, you have a deadline. You have 6 months. Get your act together. You're not living here for free anymore. You're 31 years old. You're either going to contribute or get out.
0: Has he ever moved out and then had to come back or anything, or has he just been there?
4: No, he's never moved out.
0: Yeah, man. I mean, he's good. At some point, it goes over into the he's going to live with you as forever.
1: Yeah. I mean, he's doing it because you're both letting him. I mean, what's his motivation to do anything if he doesn't have to?
4: Exactly.
0: I mean, honestly.
4: And his excuse is, as expensive as everything is, there's no way he can make it on his own.
1: Not working 4 hours a week, there's not.
0: Okay, well, let's start by making it with us then. Does he pay rent?
4: No, he pays nothing. Well, he pays for the internet, and that's it.
5: Well, yeah, because he wants that. Yeah, start there and say, hey, look, we're giving you a year, and then have him pay rent to you guys. This is what my dad did when we, like, kind of were going into the real world after college. He did for me, at least.
0: Mm-hmm.
5: He was living in Atlanta, and he said, look, I want you to have one more summer as a kid. You know, he gave me that summer at 21. I graduated in December. But he's like, after 2 months, you better have a job, and you better be able to start paying me half my rent. And then I lived with him for about a year. Or lived in that condo for about a year. And then he gave me a portion of that back so I could put down a security deposit and my first month's rent and someplace, yeah, like if they require the last month's rent. It set me up for success. But it also showed him after a year that I was capable of paying monthly payments on an apartment. I was capable of looking up the bills, mm-hmm, each month for utilities. So, I mean, he's 31. It sounds like he needs some hand-holding here. It might take another year, but start that plan now and say, hey, you got to start asking for more hours at work because every month this is what you owe us.
0: Yeah.
5: And we're splitting the utilities in threes. You know, we're splitting rent down three because three are all in the house.
0: Start blocking his internet.
5: Yeah.
0: Like, you can pay for it, but you're not going to use it.
5: Right. And
0: or give him a couple hours a day or something.
5: Yeah. And if he doesn't pay, you know, do what any apartment complex would do, mm-hmm, and set him up and say, look, you got 2 months to pay this and then you're evicted. And then you hold tight to that.
0: Jimbo, I'm guessing your wife would say no to that.
4: We've talked about it, but she just says she can't make him do it. And see, his excuse is we make more money than he does, so he shouldn't have to pay as much as we do.
0: Well, that's not how it works, man.
1: No. And that's fine, but it doesn't sound like he's paying anything. And I mean, what are you going to make when you're working 4 to 8 hours a week? And you might be shy, use that as an excuse. But 8 hours is the same as 16. You're still around the same people.
0: I'm sure y'all love that guy, but it sounds like he's just lazy.
1: Yeah.
0: Like, those
1: yeah.
0: are all just yeah. excuses. I won't make as much as you. I won't be able to pay for everything. I'm shy. Well, by all means, just stay home and just don't try then.
1: Yeah. I mean, if you're able-bodied and just lazy, well, that's no excuse then. I mean.
4: No, he's very able.
1: Yeah.
0: Jimbo, I think that baby bird needs a shove.
1: Yeah, I think you got to do it. It's going to have to be a little tough love.
0: But I'm sure you think that as well, right?
4: Mm. Yeah.
0: Somebody said give him the same number of hours per week on the internet that he works.
5: Mm-hmm.
0: So if he works 40 hours, he can get 40 hours of internet at home. Hell, I'd start
4: busting. Well, see, he put the internet in his name, so it's his internet, so he...
1: Yeah,
4: but he just works enough to pay for it.
1: I bet you know where the line comes into the house, though.
4: Oh, yeah.
1: That's a pretty easy thing for scissors to take care of.
0: Man, oh, man. Jimbo, good luck, man. That sounds...
1: Yeah, that's a rough go.
0: That sounds like a problem. That's for sure.
4: Yeah. Thank you.
0: Thank you, sir. Man, oh, man.
1: Like, that's one of my biggest fears is like, oh, please let my kids be able to stand on their own 2 feet and want to.
0: You know, that's the thing is, I think... Jimbo, and I think Hot Wings, you, and I think most parents, if they want to stand on their own feet and they're struggling, I'll be ready to help.
1: Sure. Mm-hmm.
0: But if you're like where his kid, his stepson and his wife's son is, he's just taking advantage.
1: Yeah.
0: And then it'd be hard not to become resentful and say, look, I'm working my ass off so you can be a lazy turd.
5: Mm-hmm.
1: Yeah.
0: Both me and your mom are.
1: Yeah. This isn't, it's
0: not acceptable.
1: Not how it's going to work.
0: Hmm. Someone said force him to enlist. I don't know about that, but maybe.
1: But maybe.
0: Maybe not force him, but show him that that might be a really good option. If you're worried about paying for things and developing a skill, he'll come back with a work ethic or a dishonorable discharge, one or the other. Because, I mean, who hasn't seen a lot of people go off to the military and they come back and it is a different person?
6: Yeah.
0: You know.
6: Whipped into shape.
0: Yeah.
6: Figure out what they want. You know, maybe you just... He just needs to be exposed to stuff to figure out what an interest might be that he would want to go into.
0: Yeah. You can't just say, I'm shy.
1: Yeah.
0: It doesn't work.
1: Yeah. And at 31, it doesn't matter what you want to go into. Just go get something.
0: Mm-hmm. Hey, guys, I need to know if I missed an obvious hint. Yesterday morning, I went on a run with a female friend from work, which we've done several times before. During the run, we got onto the topic of a fellow coworker. Now, the fellow coworker had a thing for her and asked her out on a coffee date a few months ago, but was rejected. She said she wasn't interested in pursuing anything with him. I thought it was because she wasn't interested in enjoying, or she was interested in him, but also enjoyed the single life and just brushed it aside. After the run, she said, hey, let's grab a coffee, which neither of us had suggested before. We got some. She paid for both of ours and said, you can pay next time. And we sat on some nearby stairs and chatted for about 25 minutes before we headed back to our cars. When I got home, I realized we might have just gone on a coffee date and planned another one.
1: Yeah,
6: maybe.
0: I thought for a while she might be a little into me, you know, odd smile in my direction or maybe a comment or whatever when we see each other. I feel I have put one and one together, but it's been so long after. Should I just ask to get that reciprocal coffee with her sometime soon?
1: Yes.
5: Yeah.
1: I mean, if you're interested.
0: Yeah.
1: And yeah, I mean, you're right. It's set up perfectly because even if that's not how she intended it, it's still an open opportunity to go, hey, let's go grab another coffee and see how that goes. And if that, instead of a 25-minute conversation, it's an hour-long conversation, you're having a good time, go, hey, would you ever want to do this? But at dinner.
0: Yeah. Now, as a veteran of missing obvious clues.
1: likewise.
0: I would say that the fact that she told you about a coworker she didn't want to have coffee with, then invited you for coffee and virtually planned the next one, those are all really good signs. I could see them for other people.
1: Yeah.
6: I need to know how she said, was it a, oh, don't worry about it, just get me next time. Or was it a, oh, well, you can get me next time.
0: Yeah.
6: That could tell a lot.
1: Yeah. And then when she said it, did she put her finger through her other hand, making a circle?
6: Oh, like, coffee.
1: Yeah, coffee.
6: Got it.
0: I can think of an example like this. I remember there was a Beatles tribute group called 1964 playing the opening ceremonies of Special Olympics at CMU when we were there. Right? That was a lot of things put together.
6: I love these examples.
0: While we're there, a girl I worked with that I always had a good vibe with said, hey, I bet their first song is Yellow Submarine. I go, there's no way they're going to open with Yellow Submarine. She goes, yeah, I'll bet you a burger and a beer at La Senorita's. Mm-hmm. Okay, but I feel like I'm stealing. And, of course, they didn't open with that because
1: they would never open with that. No.
0: I go, I can't believe you picked that. And she goes, I know. It's like I wanted to have a drink and a beer. And I went, I know. And then I never did anything.
1: Oh my God, you dumbass.
6: Did you then give her a bill? They're like, oh, well, I believe you owe me $3.89 now for that burger and beer.
0: I went and had the burger and beer without her and then just said, you owe me $9.
1: That was a sucker's bet.
6: Reaver's sitting there eating a burger by himself. Like, I'll never catch a break.
0: Carly's going to be sad she missed this.
5: Nice guys finish last.
1: Why don't girls ever like me?
6: Oh, well, back to fish tanking.
1: Yeah. Are you in this tasty burger from a Hispanic place?
5: Few things in that story went together normally.
1: Yeah,
0: it's true.
5: You and that girl. Beatles coming out with Yellow Submarine.
6: At the Special Olympics.
0: Opening ceremonies at the football stadium.
1: Yeah. Hamburgers at the Mexican restaurant.
0: But 100% of it, Hot Wings, you were there. Well, I mean, you're aware of all the situations. None of it is out of order. Well, it's all out of order, but you get the idea.
6: Did you not have people in your life to just slap you around every now and then and be like, dude, you're missing it?
0: I think all friends were dumb too. Or didn't care.
6: Fair enough.
0: Man, there were a lot, though. It's hard not to look back and go, geez, oh, Pete's.
1: Mm-hmm.
5: I mean, you got two people to marry you in this lifetime, so you did something right.
0: Yeah. Just think how many I would have had.
1: You could have
0: been married so many times.
5: You could have.
0: That's not the goal.
1: So many opportunities to disappoint more women.
0: I feel like I've done plenty of disappointing without getting married. 1-800-947-3979. People need advice. Now I just want to give you more examples of missed signals.
6: Yeah, I want to hear
0: them. We could do that once a week, and I probably would have new material until we're retired. Things I didn't see. Want to hear one more?
5: Mm-hmm.
6: We're kind of...
0: Yeah, good. We don't have time.
6: Next segment.
0: Nah, I'll forget.
6: Yeah. Nope.
0: All right, back in a moment.
1: Stop bragging about your failures.
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11: In hindsight, I'm not sure if Dad cared about the mustard or you just wanted to keep us busy.
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2: 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When you do it, say right on.
3: Right on.
4: Right on. Right on.
2: So there are men and maybe women, but it appears they're all men, going into and out of the sewers of New York City like they're the GD Ninja Turtles.
3: Okay.
2: And it seems weird.
1: God, this was my dream when I was a kid.
2: Whoa. Okay. That's a weird dream.
1: To do anything in the sewers where you weren't supposed to be.
2: It is the forbidden part, right?
3: Yeah. I think it is. That's always where you want to go where you're not supposed to.
2: Denver Airport, Maitland, you've mentioned a few times. Mm. Did you see what they're doing? They're opening up the mysterious underground tunnels to people that are traveling.
4: Oh, to like shut people up about them? Or
2: probably. They're going to use it as ways to get from one terminal to the other instead of the trams, apparently.
1: Oh. Trying to silence you, Maitland.
2: But I think so. The giant weirdo red-eyed horse.
4: They're just like, here, damn. Take
2: right.
4: a look.
2: We're sick of you. Back to the sewer people.
5: Tonight, a mystery in Brooklyn. Why are people climbing out of this manhole? And what are they doing in the New York City sewer system? 1, 2, 3, 7 altogether can be seen coming out at this busy intersection in the very early morning hours on Friday.
2: Okay, so that's weird.
3: Yeah, I would have considered a less busy intersection.
5: Some with shovels in their hands and flashlights. One nearly gets hit by a car.
2: Oh, boy, did he?
1: Yeah, that was close.
3: That was real close.
6: We need to know who they were, what they were up to.
5: And it was a similar scene in another neighborhood of Brooklyn on Thursday. According to police, a car dropped the group off at 11 p.m. About 3 hours later, they climbed back out.
7: During Friday's incident, police say the crew picked up this manhole cover and went down at 1 a.m. They believe they were looking for valuables that people flushed down the drain. It's a dirty business, and it's also a crime.
3: Yeah, but kind of genius if that's what they're doing.
5: Underneath New York City, a sprawling underground network of more than 7,500 miles of sewer lines. The Department of Environmental Protection warning it can be extremely dangerous between toxic chemicals and flooding risks. But there were no injuries during these incidents, according to the NYPD.
7: Why is it a crime to go into a manhole?
6: It's dangerous. It's the same as jaywalking down the middle of a highway.
2: It's the same as jaywalking. All right. Everybody jaywalks. Why did you pick that one?
3: Yeah.
2: Like New York City, you can't go 5 seconds without seeing somebody jaywalk. Also, anywhere else.
1: And it's not the same as jaywalking. Because you're going into the freaking sewer.
3: Right? Yeah, it's different.
2: Like, they've never done a news story about jaywalkers. 6 people jaywalked yesterday on Broadway and 8th Avenue.
3: Yeah, a manhole cover is a door of the road.
7: So if they choose the wrong one, they could end up in real trouble.
6: They could be electrocuted. They could be overcome. There's gas lines down there. There's electrical lines down there.
5: Investigators telling NBC News they looked into similar incidents in the last 2 years. And in those cases, people were scavenging for valuables. Tonight, officials warning whatever is hiding in the city's sewers simply isn't worth the risk. Stephanie Gosk, NBC News, New York.
3: Have they learned nothing from movies? You're supposed to park a cargo van with a hole in it over the manhole cover and go through it.
1: It's obvious.
3: So that they can't see how many people are if they're going in it at all. God, it's like they've never seen the Italian Job.
4: Fantastic
3: Come on, guys.
4: Movie.
2: Such it really is a fantastic movie.
3: It's a lot of fun. It's a fun movie.
2: Did it make you want a Mini Cooper?
4: Of course it did.
2: It did. Everybody's like, I need a Mini Cooper.
3: I didn't know they were so good at driving up and down stairs.
4: I know. It was so neat.
3: Yeah.
2: I watched that movie while they were installing my 10-disc CD changer in the back of my car.
4: Ooh.
2: So I knew I was going to be as cool as them.
4: Can't hide money.
2: Man. I sure tried to by throwing it away.
3: Yeah.
1: 10-disc. Man, that must have been so convenient.
2: Yeah, sometimes I'd pull off the road and change one out and forget where I put it.
1: Pull out your CD magazine.
2: Is it number 8? Nope. Yeah. Is it number 7? Nope.
3: Which slot is it in?
2: A principal is in trouble and put on leave for
8: something that feels a little unfair to me, I think.
1: It's a lot unfair.
8: Absolutely. The principal is at a school in Florida, and she is in trouble for using a Fetty Wap quote from Fetty's lyrics.
4: Fetty Wap.
8: Fetty Wap. Yeah, I struggled with that
9: Wap.
4: Wham. Fetty Wap.
8: Fetty Wap. The line of the song that was used was, "Everybody hating, we just call them fans, though." That's the quote that is allegedly the one she wrote in the yearbook before it was approved.
1: Okay.
4: That's funny.
8: Right?
1: I mean,
8: now that quote by itself, I don't see why that would get her in trouble.
4: Yeah.
8: But even worse, she says she didn't put it in there and didn't approve a version of that where it was. Here she is.
10: I did not put that quote in the yearbook, nor did I approve that quote to be in the yearbook.
11: We live in the age of social media where this stuff can kind of go viral and get crazy real fast. Some of the people were screaming about this, saying the loudest, don't even have children in the school.
10: There were certain parents that went straight to the district or straight to the news or straight to Facebook. None of them even called me.
3: What is wrong with these parents and these people and these adults? I don't care if the F word shows up in a yearbook. You go, well, that's a bummer. And then you move on with life. Who cares?
4: Especially because it's teenagers in an after-school club that put the yearbook together in the first place.
8: Yeah.
1: Like, that's probably not even a scandalous quote.
4: It's
3: No.
8: The assistant principal also approved it and also says that was not in the version they approved. So both she and the principal herself say the same thing. And Miss O'Connell says, that's the Katie O'Connell is the teacher. And she said, another way that you know it wasn't me is I'm always Miss O. Not Mrs. O'Connell.
1: Right.
8: Like when she signs emails, she's students, Miss O.
1: Yeah, all the students know her as Miss O.
8: She's on administrative leave, and according to people like in the school district, this is going to lead to her ouster from the school district.
3: It's so idiotic.
1: I still don't understand.
3: And what again was the quote?
4: Everybody hating, we just call them fans, though. That one.
3: Wow.
8: Yeah. From Fetty Wap.
4: Fetty Wap.
1: That's not a...
8: Or Freddy Wap.
1: It's not offensive.
3: No.
4: Who cares?
8: Right?
4: Who cares? Some student probably did this as a joke and slipped it in there, a last minute change nobody knew about. And now this principal, and it's not a big deal. It's not, like y'all said, it's not even a swear word. Who cares? Why do people care so much?
3: I don't know.
4: Oh my God.
3: Clutch more pearls.
8: An old news story popped up of when Alien premiered in theaters way back. In 1979.
3: I was going to say,
8: I didn't know it came out that early. I knew it was old, but I didn't know it was that old. And it was the local news interviewing a couple parents who took their kids to the R-rated scary alien movie.
3: Okay, yeah.
8: And this first guy is what a lot of moms and dads probably were. The second guy is the one where you go, you put Mountain Dew in the baby bubble, didn't you?
12: Did you know that this was an R-rated movie when you brought him?
13: Yes, we did.
12: Are you sorry you brought him?
13: Yes, I am.
1: Okay.
8: Is that little Ricky next to your dad?
14: I like snakes. This movie made me want to get murder bikes.
8: Do you mean motorcycles?
14: Yes.
12: Are you glad you saw it?
14: Yeah.
1: Oh, my God, that's Nikki.
8: Yeah,
1: that's
8: right.
1: 100%
8: Nikki. Winking and nodding his head.
4: Isn't Alien the movie where you see Sigourney Weaver's, like, whole bush? Isn't that the one?
8: I've honestly never seen it.
3: I don't remember. It is the movie where an alien bursts out of a man's chest.
8: Mm-hmm.
12: Are you sorry, sir, that you brought your son along to see Alien?
15: No, ma'am. I think he should have seen it. It's something that he needs to know that things could like that could happen in life.
4: What?
3: He needs to know that things like that could happen in life.
8: Okay. Uh-huh. This guy,
3: like a man might be at a space diner and have a creature burst out of his chest cavity.
8: Tell me you raised a January 6th person without saying you raised a January 6th person.
15: That could be a true story based on, you know, science. We never know what's going on the outside of the world.
8: His son, Alex Jones, would later be ordered to pay $1 billion to people.
3: Yeah.
1: That guy said that with a straight face.
8: It could happen.
1: Because it would be one thing if he said, like, well, you never know what could happen. Aliens might be everywhere.
3: Yeah, half of the two-word combo of science fiction is fiction.
12: Did the movie scare you at all? Yes, ma'am, it did.
16: We take him to see
3: a lot of... I wet me britches!
9: expecting to see a lot of horror pictures and things like that, because we like horror movies, horror buffs, I guess.
16: Would you recommend to your little friends who are your age to go see it?
17: No, I wouldn't.
2: This is a cry for help from that kid.
3: Yeah, that kid wants new parents.
4: Yeah. I am not allowed to wear my tinfoil hat out in public.
14: My dad's always making me read Fangora magazine.
1: You see the parent's hand on the shoulder, and it's like pinching down as this kid's answering questions.
14: My nerves.
18: He just wants a poster of like Mickey Mouse and Goofy on his walls, but they're like, no, you'll have Charles Manson or nothing.
2: Dad wakes him up every night in the middle of the night wearing a scary mask from a horror movie.
1: Gotta toughen up.
2: Like Homer with Bart that time when he's worried that Sideshow Bob's gonna kill him, and Homer busts in and goes, look at my new chainsaw, my Freddy back there! Good parenting. Mm-hmm. Sure, everything worked out.
3: Yeah, no, it's fine.
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0: 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We'll get to that at the top of the hour. The $1,000 Minute of Mayhem coming up a little bit later on as well. And this.

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22: What's wrong with y'all?
23: I like to say things that make everyone else feel bad. When you're gonna sell the old house and you gotta remove the front ramp because grandma's doesn't need it anymore.
22: I'm so sad.
23: French Stewart. No.
22: Star.
23: Starring Richard Kind as Star
22: and French Stewart.
23: I'm done. Live! Hey!
22: Squirrels?
23: That's a whole herd of squirrels!
22: It's good.
24: Goats are f***ing weird.
23: They are.
24: I'm so sick of them. Goats.
23: Yeah.
22: Goat.
23: He threw a 17.
22: That's so good.
24: 17.

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4: 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What's your glitch in the Matrix story? Ryan in Tennessee, which one do you have for us?
5: So I was getting tickets to see U2 and Rage Against the Machine. It was like the Zooropa tour, and you had to call VH1 to be able to get tickets.
4: Okay.
5: And we ended up getting tickets and going to the show. And there's, you know, thousands of people all walking around the Coliseum at Memphis State University.
4: Okay.
5: And a group of people are walking by, and they're having a conversation. And I hear one of the guys address another guy, and he said, "Hey, Eric." And I look, and I see him talking to this guy named Eric. Looked at his face and just kept walking. That was it. 3 years later, I'm living in Cookeville, Tennessee, where I live now, and I go into a college bar at Tennessee Tech, and there is a guy bartending, and I recognize him. And I walk up to him, and I order a beer, and I said, "Hey, your name is Eric, and you saw U2 at Memphis State University Coliseum show 3 years ago." And he said, "Yeah."
4: Weirdo, what are you doing?
5: I walked past you. That was it. I walked past this guy, heard his name, saw his face. 3 years later, I remembered his name and saw his face at a local bar. Not only did it blow my mind, but it blew his too.
6: I'm sure.
7: Did he have any
6: blown.
7: Like, did he have, like, two noses or anything that would make it obvious you'd remember him?
5: No, not at all. He was, you know, he's my age, you know, just an average looking guy, you know.
4: So when it first happened, did you feel like you should be friends after that?
5: We are. Believe it or not, we struck up a conversation.
4: I think you have to.
5: I've been to that bar many times, and I always say hello to him, and we've shared the story with a few other people, and they've been weirded out by it too. But yeah, true story. I'll never forget it. That was the craziest moment I've ever had when it comes to deja vu or anything like that. I can't believe I remembered his name.
7: When it first happened, like when you first walked past him and you heard, "Hey, Eric," and you turned and looked at him, did anything else stand out about that moment? Or was it just that was weird?
5: Just random. Okay. It wasn't even like I put a lot of thought into it. It was just walking by. I heard a conversation. I look, and I look over at something else, not seconds later. Yeah. You know, I was just milling around with thousands of other people walking into a concert, you know.
4: That is so wild.
5: And remembered his name, remembered his face, and I blew his mind 3 years later.
4: And Ryan, you probably have moments like the rest of us where you meet somebody at a work event or at a party or whatever, and they tell you your name, and then you walk around and come back, and you're like, "I don't know their name anymore." Mm-hmm. Meanwhile, you remember this stranger.
5: I have no idea what that guy's name is. Yeah, absolutely. Right. It happens all the time. Yeah.
4: Thank you, Ryan.
5: This guy, I remember 3 years later, and I knew everything about him.
6: What was his name?
5: His name was Eric.
6: Okay. And how long had it gone by?
5: 3 years.
6: 3 years.
4: Wild. Yes, it was. Thank you, Ryan.
6: He said it like trying to get him to repeat.
4: I barely needed to.
6: Wild, though, the mundane things that stick with you, those, like, passing things.
4: Mm-hmm.
6: And then, like you said, like, somebody will introduce themselves, and I forget their name 10 seconds later.
4: And it's someone you know you're going to talk to again.
6: I
1: feel like it's happened to me before, though, where you see somebody around town, like our town. It's not like where we are right now. Not that big.
4: It's big, but not that big. Yeah.
1: Right. So you'll see somebody and subconsciously your brain just tucks them away. You'll see them in dreams and stuff. Sometimes you're like, "Where'd that guy come from?" And then all of a sudden you're out at the bar and that person walks in and you kind of freeze. You're just like, I know you, but I don't. And I can't tell you that you appeared in my dream, but I'm really freaked out right now.
4: Right? That is weird when that happens. Mm-hmm. And sometimes I've had it happen where I'm like, that must be, maybe it's somebody that helped me at a store, or maybe it's a listener I've met.
1: Yeah.
4: And there are times where I'm like, I'll just say hi and then we'll both figure it out together. And they're like, yeah, hi. You're like, oh, they don't know me.
1: I don't know you.
4: They don't know me at all. That's no good. This one, I don't know if this belongs here, but it's such a weird and significant event. I wanted to share it. I was at a family event a while ago. There were a few relatives I knew, but I hadn't spent a lot of time with. While I sat away from the main celebrations, one of the kids, she was 9 and took a shine to us and started following us around. I thought I could smell smoke. I didn't vocalize it. I didn't even look up from my phone. I just thought, is that smoke? The girl looked at me, the 9-year-old, and said, you're right. They're having a fire next door. Look, it's smoking.
7: So he didn't say it out loud?
4: Mm-mm.
7: Oh, no, kids are haunted.
4: She then proceeded to point above the trees where there was smoke.
7: Mm-mm.
4: My partner asked what she was on about, and she didn't reply. I later asked my partner if I'd spoken aloud about the fires before that, and my partner said, no. Why?
7: All kids said, are well, ghosts.
4: It's like the kid was a glitch in the Matrix.
7: Oh.
4: That'd be weird, right?
7: Oh, God.
4: The kid ones are weird.
7: They are. They're well, so much weirder.
6: Kids are born creepy. That's why.
7: Yeah.
6: Everything they do is a little creepy, especially if they act adult in any way.
7: Or there's two of them.
6: It's a little off, but oh, if there's two, yeah, if they're twins and they're dressed identical, especially if there's a long hallway and you're riding a big wheel.
4: That really implanted really, for a lot of
7: really
4: us.
7: Really specific.
4: Let's see if this one's any good. I'm quite a skeptical person, but this one put me at a loss. My girlfriend's family lives a ways away from us, so we'll drive over to visit them once in a while. And without fail, I mean every time when we drive back home, there's a man out walking his dog at the exact same spot on the road.
7: Oh, he's a ghost trapped in time.
4: Not sure if it could be just his routine or curious timing or what. We're talking it could be 3 p.m. or 11 p.m. And there's that guy. We even say, there's no way that guy's going to be out there tonight. And there he is walking with his dog. It's like a non-playable character in a video game, just always there.
7: Yeah.
6: He probably does walk the same route and does it multiple times a day. There's a lady that lives by me that I think the same thing. That I'm like, how is it that every time I'm on this road, no matter what time of day it is, she's walking her dog on it? But I think she walks back and forth on that road like 10 times a day.
7: She's got dementia. She's just lost.
6: She might be. Right? I don't know. Dog's in charge.
4: All right, let's do this one. Kurt, can you tell it fast?
2: Yeah, I can tell it really fast.
4: Okay, look, do it.
2: I moved to a small town in North Carolina. First time I've ever been here. As soon as I got to this town, I can't tell you how many people I'm just walking into a store. And people walk by me and say, hey, Trent, it's great to see you, you know.
4: And your name is Kurt.
2: I'm not Trent. Yeah, and I was in Walmart one time, and this lady came running up to me, and she grabbed me, and she gave me a big old hug. And she's like, Trent, I'm so glad to see you. I didn't know you were here, you know. And I just stood there, and I looked at this lady, and she took a couple steps back, and I looked at her. I said, I'm not Trent, you know.
4: And did you say it like that? Why is Trent so mad at me?
2: Yeah, that's the way I said it, you know. And she cocked her head to the side real quick. She just stared at me for a couple of seconds. She's like, oh, my God, you're not Trent.
4: And
2: I'm like, no, I'm not Trent.
4: But you kind of want to meet this Trent?
6: Happened. Yeah.
2: I want to find this dude so freaking bad, you know, because it happened way too many times.
4: What if somehow you meet him and he looks like total dog ass?
6: He looks like nothing like you.
4: I don't look anything like this goof.
7: Trent's dead.
1: Yeah, you go looking for him and all of your findings lead you to a grave.
4: Yeah.
6: Mm-hmm. Yeah.
4: Kurt died in a car wreck.
7: He died
4: at Large
7: like
4: Marge.
7: The 1780s or something.
6: Yeah, absolutely. You have to go to the library and start looking through microfiche.
4: It's like Gregor on What We Do in the Shadows.
6: Mm-hmm. Yep, and you find out that he died in a psychiatric hospital in the 60s.
4: On the way, the $1,000 Minute of Mayhem. Would you like to play? 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You could win $1,000 if you could do it next. 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
0: And Maitland.
5: Yeah. The less attractive I am to a man sometimes, the better I feel.
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1: Later this hour, one more thing. And what did we learn? Tomorrow, how many rattlesnakes is too many? I would say like three. This is way too much.
6: One
7: is too many for me.
1: Yep. Right now, though, this. Dan joins us in East Lansing. Hello, Dan. How are you?
8: I'm doing okay. How about yourself?
1: Very, very good. Maybe we'll see you next Friday when we're doing the show live in East Lansing on a Friday morning. Looking forward to that.
8: Yeah, I was thinking about it.
1: That'd be good.
6: Do it, man. Don't think about it. Be about it.
7: Yeah. Don't think, do.
1: Now, you're a regular blood donor. Do you know how much you've donated? Do they keep track, right?
8: Yeah, and I actually thought you might ask that. So I looked, and I'm at 29 units. So that's about 3.5 gallons.
1: That seems like a lot.
6: That's a lot of blood.
1: Right? Do they come into your work?
8: They do. Yeah, I actually have started volunteering to host drives. We have one on June 10th. Figured to plug that.
1: That's cool.
8: And, you know, I sit at the desk and check people in and talk to donors and, you know, things like that. It's something I enjoy that, you know, there's not a lot you can do that truly helps another human these days. That's, you know, not material. So
1: well, that's an awesome way to do it.
6: Do you hand out cookies in case they pass out or anything?
8: Yeah, no, there's always a large selection of snacks. That's one of the perks of donating is you get free snacks and juice afterwards.
6: Yeah.
1: Very good. Well, Dan, you have a chance to win $1,000 here. All you got to do, and it sounds easy, is get 10 questions right before the buzzer sounds on the $1,000 Minute of Mayhem. But you have to get the answers out before the buzzer sounds. No overlap, okay? If you get all of them right, you win $1,000. You can pass on questions, and we'll do our best to come back to them as quickly as possible. Are you ready to begin?
8: Yes.
1: All right, Dan. Good luck. Your turn on the $1,000 Minute of Mayhem begins in 3, 2, 1. What is the largest size at Starbucks?
8: Grande.
1: What nutrient is... What nutrient is required by the body in order to build up muscles?
8: Vitamin D.
1: In 2001, what surpassed tuna as America's most eaten seafood?
8: Salmon.
1: What is the capital of Wyoming?
8: Pass.

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5: What did we learn in just a little bit? First, one more thing. The story is richly Florida. A Florida man's behind bars after deputies say he was found with his pants down outside of a Palm Coast Taco Bell and with a live fish in his backpack. When deputies arrived, Flagler County Sheriff's Office arrived from the county sheriff's office. The 28-year-old Brandon Irazari was still outside the business with his pants dropped, or as the authorities said on Facebook, with his chimichanga out.
3: Oh, man,
7: oh, that's
3: okay.
7: Clever.
3: Yeah,
5: he began
3: good.
5: Covering himself when law enforcement approached. They discovered a live betta fish in a plastic container in his backpack.
7: I was hoping it would be like one of those cat backpacks where it's like the
5: that's
7: little,
5: me too.
7: The little bubble window.
5: Like a little mobile aquarium.
7: Yeah, a little fish swimming around in there.
5: Mm, that would have been good. Maybe that was the plan. What did we learn today? Tommy, what did you learn?
8: I got nothing. You can skip me. Sorry.
5: I didn't skip you. You can't tell me to skip you after I've called on you.
7: Too late. Come up with something.
5: Skip you comes before you're called on.
9: Yeah. I got
5: Maitland,
9: you,
5: what did you learn?
9: I learned if you grind enough, you'll find a coke plant in a rotten hole.
5: Kelly, what did Tommy learn?
10: Tommy learned the best way to hide money is to throw it away.
5: Steve, what did you learn?
7: I learned that there's nothing bigger than a watermelon.
5: Kelly, what did you learn?
10: I learned the best way to grind a stump is to listen to CNC Music Factory.
5: Howings, what did you learn?
3: I learned that when an electrician says he's not on meth but can shut off your power, he can.
5: You don't make that up.
3: No.
5: I learned it was role models. not the friend one. I'm stupid in one language. Mm-hmm. That is all for today. It is the Free Beer and Hot Wings Show.
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16: Weather-wise, it's another fabulous day. Golden sunshine, a June gem, a high of 78, low 70s, lakeside, breezy east winds this afternoon. The wind weakens tonight, fair skies and mild with a low of 52. Warmer and mostly sunny tomorrow, high of 82 degrees. From the WBY First Alert Weather Center, I'm meteorologist Steve Balog.
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6: For 52 years, our doors have been open, and not just for business, but for life's most meaningful moments. 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I've seen first steps, graduations, and now proposals. Moments that seem to come full circle beautifully. Those kids grew up, and now they're walking through our doors themselves, choosing engagement rings, getting married, and starting families of their own. 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

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Good morning. It's Reed, and we are rolling through the week into Tuesday as we've got more tickets for Crossroads 41, The Rock Detour. It's Ticket Blitz month. So every day, 11:30, 2:30, and 4:30, we're giving away tickets to Crossroads 41. And every week, somebody is going to get those VIP upgrades, which is awesome. And then also, Old School Lunch this week, we got Hollywood Undead In This Moment tickets. They're going to be hitting up the rave in October. So a lot happening today. Couple minutes away from Crossroads 41, less than an hour away from Hollywood Undead. It's Razor, and we're doing all the things today.

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Stick around for the old school lunch, win those Hollywood and Dead tickets, and then ditch out work a little bit early.

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16: Weather-wise, it's another fabulous day. Golden sunshine, a June gem, a high of 78, low 70s, lakeside, breezy east winds this afternoon. The wind weakens tonight, fair skies and mild with a low of 52. Warmer and mostly sunny tomorrow, high of 82 degrees. From the WBY First Alert Weather Center, I'm meteorologist Steve Balog.
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right, so we're a couple minutes away from Crossroads 41 ticket blitz time. 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And then you'll be qualified for that VIP upgrade, which somebody will be winning every week for the next 4 weeks. So coming up, Crossroads 41, we're going to start the ticket blitz, so be here for that.

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0: Razor, who's this?
1: Sarah.
0: Sarah, what are you doing?
1: I am just getting done couponing.
0: Ooh, how much you saving this month?
1: Lots. I coupon for all my friends and family, so I save them buttloads of money.
0: Let me get on that coupon list.
1: Yes, for sure. I'll help you. I'll hook you up, Reed.
0: All right, Sarah, because you're so wonderful and nice and you're going to coupon for me, you're caller 9.
1: Are you serious?
0: You're going to Crossroads 41, the Rock Detour.
1: Oh, that is super exciting. I can't believe that. That is an awesome prize to win.
0: Right, and you're also qualified for that VIP upgrade, so you might be getting that. You're going either way. August 9th, only happening in Oshkosh. 3 stages, Breaking Benjamin, Daughtry, Atreyu, Memphis, Mayfire, Dorothy, Saliva, and more. Who's going with you, though?
1: Mohawk Matt, of course.
0: Mohawk Matt! We love Mohawk Matt. All right, cool. So save a couple coupons for me, and where are you listening from today?
1: Greenville.

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1: What am I smelling here?
0: It's time to level up your look with gear from the new Razer 947 1047 merch store. 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

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So we've got the old school lunch in a couple minutes. All this week, Hollywood Undead. We just got these in like super last minute yesterday. Hollywood Undead in this moment at the rave, Taste of Chaos on October 3rd. So if you want that, just I wouldn't go anywhere. Be here because all you got to do is be caller 9, and that's not that hard.

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1: Hey, motherfuckers. Why the hell are you here?
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2: It's time to give away Hollywood Undead tickets. They're going to be playing the Taste of Chaos tour within this moment in Icy Stars. And you just got to be caller 9 to get them. 920-281-0947. Good luck. And we'll kick off the Old School Lunch today with a little corn.

0: there? Who's this?
1: Jessica.
0: Jessica, what are you doing today?
1: Going to the park with my daughter.
0: Well, that sounds very lovely. It's a beautiful day for some park and some weather and stuff.
1: Yeah, it is.
0: Yeah. Well, hey, do you want to go see Hollywood Undead?
1: Yeah.
0: Yeah, perfect, because you're going to go see Hollywood Undead. Your caller 9, Taste of Chaos Tour.
1: Oh, my God.
0: Yeah, within this moment at the Rave, October 3rd. You're there.
1: Awesome.
0: Yeah, who are you going to bring with you?
1: My husband.
0: Nice. Does he like Hollywood Undead too? Who likes him more?
1: I think I would.
0: Perfect. Yeah, who cares what he thinks anyways? Cool. You're going.
1: Yeah, right.
0: Enjoy the park today. Where are you listening from right now?
1: Chicana.

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13: Wow, it's a June gem out there. Golden sunshine, breezy east winds, low humidity, high of 78 degrees. Tonight, fair, the wind slows down, mild, a low of 52. Tomorrow, Wednesday, mostly sunny, a bit warmer with a south-to-southwest wind, but still low humidity, a high of 82. From the WBY First Air Weather Center, I'm meteorologist Steve Balon.
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What's up? It's Reed, and we've got apparently new music from Disturbed on the way. David Draymond says it's going to be diverse, fresh, and powerful. Also says everyone will be pleasantly surprised. All right. I'm down with it. Disturbed, it's Prayer on Razor.

It's Dark New Day on Razor 94.7, 104.7. Maybe we won't have those in the future. I don't know. Did Trump say he's going to actually stop or keep daylight savings time? I don't know which one's which, actually. If we keep it, do we... You know what? It's best I don't even get into this conversation because I don't know what I'm talking about. All I want it is to be lighter longer. Can we just make that happen?

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So if you didn't hear it earlier, today is actually a day called National Leave Work Early Day. And if you're looking for that excuse to leave work early, look no further. Your boy's got you. I'll tell you the top excuses to leave work early that are hard to dispute, by the way, next.

It is National Leave Work Early Day on Razor 94.7, 104.7. It's not just on Razor. It's for everybody. So if you want to leave work early, I've got the best excuses. What's up? I'm Reed. I got a coworker. Apparently, he says just have kids because kids will get you out of anything. And he's not wrong because he seems to get out of work a lot. But anyways, best excuses if you want to leave work early, I got you. Couple things you could say here that are hard to disprove. Like, how about a pipe burst at your house? Experts say that's a good one. It's specific enough that it just might work. You don't really have to prove it. Like, if your boss says, picks or it didn't happen, I'd kind of call your boss a jerk. Here's another one. Get a dog. You just say your dog ate something questionable. And that probably works. And if your boss doesn't let you go, well, now your boss is heartless. That's an excuse. Experts say this next one, you broke a tooth, is, that's kind of sketchy. Because if you're already at work, you'd probably have to show that you'd be like, I broke a tooth. So maybe that's a before work thing. I don't know. Can experts say your car broke down? That's kind of easy to dispute, though, I think, right? But it says it's great timing if it happens around lunch so you don't have to come back. Yeah, you leave for lunch, say your car broke down, then you don't got to go back to work and it's a whole thing. Yeah, I'd go with that. You know what? Just here's the tried and true one. Just say you got exploding diarrhea. Nobody wants you around at that point. Happy National Get Out of Work Day. Use any of those excuses, according to experts.

0: band tees that are older than your little brother, we feel ya.
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14: Wow, it's a June gem out there. Golden sunshine, breezy east winds, low here.
1: humidity, high of 78 degrees. Tonight, fair, the wind slows down, mild, a low of 52. Tomorrow, Wednesday, mostly sunny, a bit warmer with a south to southwest wind, but still low humidity, a high of 82. From the WBY First Alert Weather Center, I'm meteorologist Steve Balon.
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McBride's leaning into that villain role. It's Razor 94.7, 104.7, and I love to see it. What's up? It's Reed, by the way. Loving the fact that it's warm outside all of a sudden. By the way, I tried that new viral French toast hack. I don't know if you saw this, but essentially you buy vanilla ice cream, warm it up in the microwave so it's melted. And then you get bread, dip the bread in the melted ice cream, and then put it on the pan. No eggs, no mixing, no nothing. And I tried it. Let me tell you something. It's pretty awesome. It's really good. It's super easy. And who doesn't want French toast like all the time easily? Try it. Again, yeah, you get the vanilla ice cream, melt a little bit of it in a bowl, enough of it so you can dip some bread into it, dip the bread into it, put it on the pan, boom, you're done. French toast, the easy way. And let me tell you, it's freaking delicious with vanilla ice cream. Welcome to the

Kaiser 94.7, 104.7. Some people say that The Simpsons may have predicted the World Cup finals. Whew. All right. A lot of people believe that The Simpsons have predicted a lot of stuff. So who did The Simpsons predict to be in the World Cup finals? If you believe that, they say Mexico versus Portugal. Seems like a little bit of a stretch. Mexico has a decent team, but I don't think a lot of people expect them to get very far. Portugal does have a really good team. They could easily go to the finals. But the Simpson episode is from 1997, and both of these teams have qualified for the World Cup. And what people think is the 2026 World Cup is because they go to the soccer game in America, and that's where the World Cup is this year. And the stadium that they go to looks an awful lot like the MetLife Stadium in New York, where the finals will be played. Also, to me, it just looks like a stadium. So, I don't know. If you believe The Simpsons predict stuff, we'll see. I did it!

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Razor 94.7, 104.7 with some sleep theory, and that's the wrap for me. I got to get out of here so Decker can do his thing, and he's got two more sets of tickets for Crossroads 41 happening in Oshkosh August 9th. It's only happening here. Three stages, tons of bands like Breaking Benjamin and Daughtry and Dorothy, and it'll be fun. But Decker, again, 2:30 and 4:30, got your shot at those tickets, and every week, one of the weekly winners is going to get upgraded to VIP. So tune in for Decker. He's got you. I'll see you tomorrow.

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13th, the Sweat and Blood Tour with Motionless and White headlining. 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The Devil Wears Prada and Dark Divine also on that bill. 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This-

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10: Wow, it's a June gem out there. Golden sunshine, breezy east winds, low humidity, high of 78 degrees. Tonight, fair, the wind slows down, mild, a low of 52. Tomorrow, Wednesday, mostly sunny, a bit warmer with a south-to-southwest wind, but still low humidity, a high of 82. From the WBY First Air Weather Center, I'm meteorologist Steve Balon.
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It's almost 2:30, which means it's almost time for another person to score tickets to Crossroads 41, the Rock Detour. 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

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Well, we'll have Abby joining us from Appleton downtown to talk about the music that they've got going on in Jones Park. And then we are also going to play three from Motionless and White, because we just announced that show happening Friday, November 13th, down in Milwaukee. And 1 hour from the next hour, at 4 o'clock, we're going to be playing Decker's Records and your chance to win tickets to that show. So make sure you're tuning in. We got two new ones for Motionless and White, including that super heavy one that they just released. Very excited for that. Here's 3 Days Grace. I've tried.

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2: It has been the most requested band for us to book, even though we don't book, we rarely book bands. But the most requested, whenever we say we know something you don't know, or there's a concert announcement next, Motionless in White has always been like the number one band that people have commented or sent us in DMs or texted in and asked, hey, when are they playing in Wisconsin? 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It's going to be a good time. It's going to be a crazy album. Very excited to see what full direction they take with it. So we'll play two that they've released off of the next album. Kick things off with Afraid of the Dark.

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8: Wow, it's a June gem out there. Golden sunshine, breezy east winds, low humidity, high of 78 degrees. Tonight, fair. The wind slows down, mild, a low of 52. Tomorrow, Wednesday, mostly sunny, a bit warmer with a south to southwest wind, but still low humidity, a high of 82. From the WBY First Alert Weather Center, I'm meteorologist Steve Balon.
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1: Razor 94.7, 104.7, The Pretty Reckless is going to be releasing their new record, Dear God, on June 26th. You can check out all the details on that on the new release calendar, powered up by Eroding Winds in downtown Appleton, as well as in Oshkosh. And Adam over at Eroding Winds sent me over some of the albums that are coming out, and one that stood out as like, oh my God, that's actually... you're going to get that is The Look Outside Your Window, the old Slipknot side project. They're doing a full release of it, and they will have copies of it at Eroding Winds, which means I am going to have to buy one.

Razor 94.7, 104.7. I just realized I forgot to play the interview with Abby from Appleton Downtown. We'll do that in just a little bit. We're also going to be playing Decker's Records for your chance to win your way to Motionless White. Yeah, obviously. Duh, all of that. And we just played Avatar. I know there's a lot of things to throw in all at once, so just deal with my ADD with me today. But Avatar just teased a new song that isn't off of the record that is coming very soon. And that is exciting. Those guys constantly giving us some new stuff. Love that for us. The PCM Credit Union concert calendar is filling up September 22nd. See you at Epic to see these guys.

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1: Love it.
0: Yeah. I do not belong in that chair. The people that do that job, far better at it than I could ever dream of.
1: Yes.
0: Yes. It was also 2010, which was the first year that they started doing these outdoor concerts.
1: Oh, my gosh.
0: So I've
1: a time.
0: Yeah, good times picking up beer cans and checking out some live music. And we get a lot of very cool stuff this year. Who are we kicking off the summer with?
1: Yes. So this Thursday, June 4th, we are kicking it off with Road Trip.
0: Right on. Okay. Yep. And what else do we look forward to besides the live music downtown?
1: Oh my gosh, so much great things going on in downtown Appleton. We have our downtown Appleton Farm Market kicking off this Saturday as well. And a lot of great things throughout the rest of the summer too.
0: Right on. All right, where do we find all the info on all the concerts for the at Houdini Plaza?
1: Jones Park.
0: Damn it.
1: Yes, it's at Jones Park now, everybody.
0: Oh my God.
1: We're new and great, but you can find it all at appletondowntown.org. We have the full lineup out there. For the rest of the month, we have Boogie and the Yo-Yos on June 11th, FBI and the Untouchable Horns on June 18th, and then we have Mistrial on June 25th. 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
0: Right on. Thank you, Abby. And go check out live music. It's free, isn't it?
1: It's free to attend.

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2: 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But I've got your first chance to win your way to see Motionless in White at Pfizer Forum on November 13th. 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

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We did get a winner, and I forgot to edit up the phone call. But congrats going out to Avery of Fond du Lac for winning Decker's Records and the first chance to get to Motionless and White in Milwaukee on November 13th. 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
11: Wow, it's a June gem out there. Golden sunshine, breezy east winds, low humidity, high of 78 degrees. Tonight, fair, the wind slows down, mild, a low of 52. Tomorrow, Wednesday, mostly sunny, a bit warmer with a south to southwest wind, but still low humidity, a high of 82. From the WBY First Alert Weather Center, I'm meteorologist Steve Balon.
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Razor 94.7, 104.7. What a time to be alive with all the technology that we've got going on. And some people use it for chaotic bad. And I just came across this on TikTok. Some guy is trying to give his girlfriend schizophrenia by, like, putting things that just, like, say it's just a weird thing. And I if someone did that to me, I would go crazy, and I would also hate that person a lot. We're going to get someone hooked up with tickets to Crossroads 41 in just a little bit. Here's New Des Rocks, When the Love is Gone. Hey, yo!

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0: Razor, who am I talking to?
1: Hello, my name is Rachel.
0: Hello, Rachel. How are you today?
1: I'm doing well. How are you?
0: I'm doing as well as can be expected on a day like today. But, Rachel, what always makes me feel better, even though I'm not feeling bad, but, you know, it's just one of those days, is giving people stuff. And you are my ninth caller, so can I give you tickets to Crossroads 41 The Rock Detour? It's very exciting, Rachel. You've got a full day of rock and roll with Breaking Benjamin headlining, Daughtry, Atreyu, Memphis Mayfire, and a whole lot of other bands going to be going down Oshkosh Festivals Park. And maybe you not only will go free, but you could also go VIP.
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2: 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And our dumb criminal of the day, someone who just wanted a Jell-O shot, but she couldn't get it. Wasn't even a Pepsi, man. It's Architects kicking things off, Broken Mirror. Sometimes

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Time now for your dumb criminal of the day. If you go to a bar and they serve Jello shots, that is a bar that sounds like it's a lot of fun. If you've had too much fun, you probably don't need any more Jello shots. That's what happened to a Diane down in Florida. She called the cops because she was the victim of a crime. She said they wouldn't serve her a Jello shot. Why wouldn't they serve her a Jello shot? Was it because she was too intoxicated? Was it because she wasn't old enough? Was it because there weren't any left? If you guessed the last one, then you're correct. And no, Diane is not a young person. She wasn't celebrating her 21st birthday or even her 30th birthday. She's a 68-year-old woman who also had a bunch of drugs on her at the time. The police department did send a cop out to arrest Diane. She was then charged with misuse of 911 services, trespassing, and possession of marijuana. And she admitted that she'd been drinking and smoking that stuff. But, you know, if a bar runs out of something and you want it, I would recommend not calling the cops. There's the lesson we learned today. It's Atreyu getting you ready for Crossroads 41, The Rock Detour. Also got Daughtry coming up right after. Remember, we're giving away more tickets to that tomorrow, 11:30, 2:30, and 4:30. I did it!

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16: Well, the weather continues through this evening. We'll see mainly clear skies overnight, and temperatures will be in the upper 40s and lower 50s. Plenty of sunshine for you on Wednesday morning. A little more high, thin cloud cover out there at times compared to Tuesday, but still a mostly sunny day. Warmer with a south breeze. High temperatures in the lower half of the 80s. From the WBAY First Alert Weather Center, I'm meteorologist David Ernst.
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Razor 94.7, 104.7, Shinedown, who just released their 8th album and is called 8. It is a very long one. And Brent Smith was asked in a number of interviews about bands that he is very stoked about right now. And one of those bands that stood out in my ears was this one, President. He's a big fan of them, of what they're doing with the music and everything that goes with it. Check it out. It's Destroy Me in the Razor.

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Razor 94.7, 104.7, 3 days grace, animal I have become. So I tried to catch up on wrestling last night, and that didn't work. I got like an hour into the pay-per-view, which I know they're on the ESPN app. I'm sorry, one time I said they're on Netflix. My bad. But yeah, it is on the ESPN app, which sucks because I have to pause the show like every 5 minutes so that the video can catch up to the audio. It's so very, very frustrating. So I'm only like after the Brock Lesnar match. I haven't even watched Raw. I'm so out of it, man. And it's making me really, really frustrated. So I'm working on it. We're working on it. All right, we'll get there one way or another. Social D, it's Born to Kill.

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4: 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Today is a it's a crazy day that this came out, because today would have been my sister, my little sister's, my baby sister's 34th birthday. But she passed away now almost 5 years ago. It would be 5 years in November. She passed away after a battle with breast cancer. And that has, you know, changed me a lot. And it's crazy that this song by Mastodon came out today, her birthday, because this song is called Your Ghost Again. And according to Bron Daler, the song is about this. Your Ghost Again is about being in those familiar places you used to be with people, which for us is in the studio. I just kept seeing Brent out of the corner of my eye where he would normally be with his guitar. It's about that. Your mind plays tricks on you, especially so soon after someone dies and you're in the places where they always were. You just see them. And that is spot on. My dad and my sister passed away within like 2 months of each other back in 2021. And it's been really tough, but my parents, or my mom rather, she moved out of my childhood home, and probably because she would always see like where my brother would be, his room, and my sister in her room, and my dad in his chair and things like that. And so anyways, it's a hard song. It's a hard day, but we do smile because of the birthdays. But I think this is just a crazy day that this song came out. It's Mastodon. They have a new record coming soon, a new tour with a stop down in Chicago in October. Your Ghost Again. It's Mastodon on the Razor.

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Noon. Pete Burns coming in from here with Cutting Edge Nights. I am off tomorrow, but I will be back with you on Thursday with two more chances to score tickets to Crossroads 41 and also tickets to Motionless and White. So let's have some fun. Be good to each other. Happy birthday, Angela. I'll leave you with the warning.

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That one's called Becoming. You can find it on Billy's upcoming solo album, Hollow, which will be out in August. I'm Pete Burns getting in on this gorgeous Tuesday evening. I got to say, it really sucked coming into work today. You know, it's sunny out, nice breeze, great temperature, and just, you know, would be a really nice night to hang out outside. But here I am at work, sitting inside a stuffy studio, staring at a wall. But I get to play rock music for you guys, so that makes it all good. Coming up, I'll have a chance for you to win tickets to go see Hatebreed in Milwaukee. I'll tell you about how you can win tickets for Motionless in White and Crossroads Rock Detour, along with new rock from Bill Murray. But right now, it's Alter Bridge, Silent Divide. 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

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Coming up, we have Chevelle. Right now, it's New Rock from Lilac featuring Bobby Amaru from Saliva. This one's entitled Starless. 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